0: Hello? Are you gonna be a man? Because you better act like it.
1: But you're so fresh.
0: Fresh? I want a real man. 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

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Would you rescue me? When I'm by myself, when I need your love, if I need your help, would you rescue me? Would you rescue me?

0: 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Live i DR Lyd.
1: I'm in Ikea rocking shades. I've been stuck in here for days. I'm all alone up in this maze. Ikea episode.